got another hour left in you? We do. 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

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We know how tough it is out there. 107.5 Cool FM.

Oh yeah. Oh yeah. 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

bottle. It's friends in the bottle. It's Nikki full throttle. It's oh. Swimming in the grotto. We winning in the lotto. We dipping in the pot of blue flow. 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Get a ride in the engine that could go. 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

0: This is the kind of jury duty you don't want to get out of. 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

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So if our time is running out, day after day, we'll make the mundane a masterpiece. 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
1: Got it.
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2: 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No in a world, remember? Just shower radios.
1: Right. Okay.
2: In a... And before you even go there, no in a land either.
1: In the city of Paris.
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2: Nope.
1: One man.
2: Not a man.
1: One army of men.
2: That's wrong, too.
1: An underdog hockey team proving the world wrong.
2: Why, Bill?
1: When the past is really the future.
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1: A box.
2: This was a mistake.
1: But what's inside the box?
2: 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Again.
1: You're fired again.
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0: On the road and spot a slowdown? Or witnessing some nasty weather? Snap a pic, if it's safe to do so, and share it with the Barry 360 text line, 705-797-1111.
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2: Good morning. 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It's beautiful out here on the waters. 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If you're getting out on Lake Simcoe, northeast winds 10 knots, veering east 10 Monday evening, waves half a meter or less, water temperature 24 degrees under fair skies. Today, Georgian Bay, northeast winds 10 to 15. 15 knots, diminishing north 10 near noon, increasing northeast 15 early this evening, diminishing northeast 10 overnight, and northwest 10 knots Monday afternoon. Light Monday evening, waves 1/2 to 1 meter, subsiding to 0.5 meter or less this afternoon, back up 1/2 to 1 meter this evening, 0.5 meter or less overnight and Monday. Water temperature 19 to 24 degrees, fair skies. Trent Severn Waterway open 9 till 6:30 p.m. We're aboard the beautiful Beneteau from Bayport. 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

0: Good morning, I'm Julius Hearn. Lots more sunshine on the way to close the weekend. It's 19. 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
0: Here's what Barry's talking about. Today is the final day for the license-free fishing period put in place by the Ontario government for Canada Day. Residents taking advantage of the period still need to carry valid ID, and all catch and size limits as well as other regulations still apply. A 19-year-old Bracebridge man is facing multiple charges, including stunt driving, after fleeing an attempted police traffic stop in Muskoka Lakes on Friday afternoon. Around 5:45, a Bracebridge OPP officer noticed a vehicle driving in a concerning fashion. After the driver fled, the officer disengaged, and the vehicle was found a short time later in Port Carling, where the driver was arrested and handed four charges. The Canadian and U.S. Air Forces joined forces for a special flyover yesterday in Ottawa for the 4th of July. Two American F-35 Lightning II jets and two Canadian CF-18 Hornets blasted at low altitude over a gathering at the official residence of Pete Hoekstra, the U.S. ambassador to Canada. The Defense Department said the flypast was meant to demonstrate the way the two countries routinely work together in the air as part of NORAD, while it also marked the showing of the same F-35 jets that are expected to join the Royal Canadian Air Force as a replacement for some CF-18s. A Ukrainian attack on Russian-occupied Crimea has killed one person and injured two others, according to Moscow-installed officials. The strike came as U.S. President Donald Trump held separate calls with Russian President Vladimir Putin and Ukrainian President Volodymyr Zelensky about efforts to end the war. Both leaders say they support a diplomatic solution, though fighting continues and the two sides remain far apart on key issues. Your tip could be today's top story. Text Barry360 at 705-797-1111. Jaden Brown homered twice, the second coming in a 5-run fifth inning, leading Hamilton to an 8-1 win over the Barrie BayCats. In the American League, Toronto was routed by Seattle 11-0. Orlando's Benitez Hernandez scored a brace against his former team, leading International to a 5-3 win over Simcoe County Rovers men. Meanwhile, it was a second-half brace by Azzedine Unahi that put Morocco past Canada in the round of 16 at the FIFA World Cup. Canada had 33 touches in the Moroccan box, but managed just 3 shots on target. Clearing up today with a high of 25, the Humidex at 30. Clear tonight with a low of 16, and sunny again tomorrow with a high of 25, the Humidex at 31. 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

0: my name, do you?
1: Yes, I do.
0: What is it?
1: It rhymes with a female body part.
2: Someone on Reddit asked the question, what is a name that's so bad you can't believe a parent would actually name their kid this?
3: I wouldn't want to say, because you don't want to make anybody feel bad.
2: Do you know a Lester?
3: Do I know a Lester personally? No, I don't think I know a Lester personally. Is that Lester texting you?
2: Yes, it is. So, I mean, I've
3: heard
2: of a Les.
3: One of the other kids whose names start with L.
2: I've heard of a Les.
3: Les?
2: You know?
3: Well, that's Lester. That's just short Lester.
2: Yeah, I think there just are those names, and maybe they're stereotypes because they're, you know, they're in movies or books.
3: Well, and I think it's a generational thing. I mean, you think back way back when, Lester was quite a popular name because people were thinking about Lester B. Pearson.
2: Who was
3: the Prime Minister of Canada, and that's who Pearson Airport is named for.
2: Oh, good to know.
3: Yeah.
2: Bertha. Yeah.
3: One. I just picture some big woman.
2: Bertha
3: that's just going to, you know, take you out if you don't agree with her.
2: You know, but that, right? I mean.
3: Yeah, no, I get it.
2: What about Mulva? Yeah, what does that sound like?
3: You can't say that. That's a Seinfeld episode right there.
2: What?
3: This whole Seinfeld episode is based on the premise that Jerry can't remember this woman's name. And the woman just jokes. She goes, imagine growing up when your name rhymes with a body part. So he's going through every body part and he can't come up with Mulva? He's doing all these
2: things. So, but Mulva.
3: And her actual name, by the way, was Dolores.
2: What body part does that sound like?
3: Dolores?
2: Yeah. Dolores? Oh. Got it.
3: He's
2: got
3: to wait for a minute.
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1: I don't know what's going on in Innisfil, but something's got Charlie spooked.
2: 1999.
1: It was a very good year.
2: The Blair Witch came out.
1: Blair Witch Project.
2: Did you see The Blair Witch Project?
1: I did not. Yeah, because you know me, I can't handle scary movies.
2: Okay. Really. Basically, they're going to try to do a reboot of the original.
1: Okay.
2: So it's just been announced. They're going to try to do a reboot of the original movie.
1: Okay.
2: With some of the original cast, everything.
1: Okay.
2: They're going to basically take footage from the original movie and this whole thing. There have been other reboots, but they have just the bed.
1: Yeah.
2: Basically.
1: Okay.
2: I thought this movie was real.
1: That was the whole thing. Most people thought it was actually, they'd found this footage kind of thing.
2: That was the premise of this movie.
1: Yeah.
2: Was this brilliant marketing scheme, which clearly worked, was we were going to set this up like it was these little filmmakers and these kids went in the woods to investigate this myth of this Blair Witch.
1: Yep.
2: I still have problems going into a forest.
1: Which is difficult because of where you live.
2: Right. And here's also I would like to ask. Simcoe County have got great trails and these, you know, forests.
1: Yeah.
2: Why is it that every time you go into a trail, people feel the need to create these, like, teepee houses that look very similar, like they put sticks up against trees and they keep adding them and they look like these obscure little shelters and very similar to the Blair Witch Forest.
1: Maybe that's why they do it.
2: I don't like it. It freaks me out.
1: Can't we just go back to the way it used to be? When you went into the bush, there was nothing there but an empty case of Labatt Blue. And maybe some dirty magazines.
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3: 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If you're getting out on Lake Simcoe, northeast winds 10 knots, veering east 10 Monday evening. Waves half a meter or less. Water temperature 24 degrees under fair skies. Today, Georgian Bay, northeast winds 10 to 15. 15 knots, diminishing north 10 near noon, increasing northeast 15 early this evening, diminishing northeast 10 overnight, and northwest 10 knots Monday afternoon. Light Monday evening, waves 1/2 to 1 meter, subsiding to 0.5 meter or less this afternoon, back up 1/2 to 1 meter this evening, 0.5 meter or less overnight and Monday. Water temperature 19 to 24 degrees, fair skies. Trent Severn Waterway open 9 till 6:30 p.m. We're aboard the beautiful Beneteau from Bayport. 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
2: I guess it's just because Canucks canoodle better, that's all.
3: Oh, Canada. The true North, strong and frisky. Why canoodling a Canadian is the best.
2: Canoodling a Canadian.
3: That's right. As we get ready to celebrate.
2: Sounds like one of those things you'd see on TV. Like one of those heritage moments. Canoodling a Canadian.
3: Why canoodling a Canadian is the best. Because we always ask, are you okay? And then we apologize just in case.
2: Jeez. What are you doing that you gotta ask if you're okay?
3: We know how to keep things very warm through a very cold winter.
2: That is true.
3: Mm-hmm.
2: That is true.
3: We've been layering our clothes our whole lives, so undressing is like part of the workout.
2: I just turn up the heat. I like to put on my snowsuit and then walk into the bedroom. Hang on, I gotta get undressed.
3: Why canoodling a Canadian is the best? Because foreplay lasts longer because we're too polite to rush. We always finish with, thanks so much.
2: Thanks so much.
3: We've survived camping in the rain, so a little awkwardness, that doesn't scare us.
2: Yep.
3: Oops, sorry. And finally, why canoodling a Canadian is the best.
2: Mm-hmm.
3: In the winter,
2: yes.
3: We won't leave until your driveway's shoveled.
2: Yeah, I can't leave.
3: That's right. I can't get out.
2: I can't get out of your driveway. I'm going to have to stay parked where I am. You know what I'm talking about.
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0: morning. I'm Julius Hearn. Lots more sunshine on the way to close the weekend. 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
0: Here's a Barry. Is talking about. York Regional Police are investigating an overnight shooting in Vaughan that left one man seriously injured. Officers responded just after 2 a.m. near Steeles Avenue West and Schools Road, where they found the victim, who was taken to hospital with non-life-threatening injuries. Police say the suspect fled before officers arrived and there is no ongoing threat to public safety. U.S. Ambassador to Canada Pete Hoekstra's party in Ottawa for the 4th of July at his official residence was missing something uniquely American: bourbon. He used his speech to comment on the ban of American liquor on store shelves in Ontario and other parts of Canada, saying he hopes to have those products available again by next year. American alcohol has not been sold in Ontario since last year in an act of retaliation against American tariffs. The U.S. has since threatened to take action if American liquor sales don't resume on Canadian soil. A cargo ship has come under attack in the Red Sea off the coast of Yemen, according to the British military. Officials say armed men opened fire from a small boat before retreating, and the ship's security team returned fire. The vessel and its crew were unharmed. No group has claimed responsibility, though the attack comes amid ongoing tensions involving Yemen's Houthi rebels and increased pirate activity in the region. See it, shoot it, share your news on the Barry 360 text line, 705-797-1111. In their first meeting of the season, Hamilton's offense crushed Barry Baycat starter Juan Benitez for 11 hits, including three home runs in an 8-1 win. Despite an early 1-0 lead, Simcoe County Rovers men allowed four goals in the second half to fall 5-3 to International. Meanwhile, Canada's men's national soccer team fell 3-0 to Morocco to be eliminated from the FIFA World Cup in the round of 16. In the CFL, BC picked up its first win of the season, besting previously undefeated Edmonton 36-24. While in the American League, Seattle rebounded from a shutout win 11-0 over the Toronto Blue Jays. Clearing up today with a high of 25, the Humidex at 30. Clear again tonight with a low of 16. Sunny tomorrow with a high of 25, the Humidex 31. 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

0: the restaurant, is filing for bankruptcy.
1: Yes.
0: And here's the situation. They are actually looking for a buyer because they're trying to make it family-friendly. So this is like the last chance at...
1: They're going to try to make it family-friendly.
0: That's the idea. So we'll see if they can do it.
1: I don't know if they can. Okay. How are they going to... That's their legacy. The whole point of, you know, it was kind of like guys went there...
0: Really? I thought it was for the food.
1: Oh, that's all... The guys would always say that. We got the best chicken wings, man. Mm. The best chicken wings.
0: Okay.
1: It's like, really? That's like saying you bought the magazine for the article.
0: Right. Which, yeah. That's
1: I don't think anybody's buying it, mister.

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1: You might have guessed already, but I'm not really big on following social media influencer health trends.
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3: What?
2: Maybe you want to get a second opinion. So here's what's happening, okay? Doctors and nurses have seen plenty of things over the years, but because of these influencers, right, and because of social media, doctors are starting to worry and panic now because they're starting to see, like, health issues that weren't really there before, like health trend issues, right? Like trend,
1: because such as
2: vaping, for one. Oh. Initially, it was marketed as
1: a safer version
2: of smoking.
1: That's right.
2: Right? But
1: now it's not.
2: They realize that, like, it's
1: popcorn lung.
2: It could almost be worse,
1: yeah.
2: I guess, if that's possible.
1: Not to mention the fact that, really, those strawberry-flavored ones stink for the rest of us.
2: Right.
1: I'm sorry, folks, but they do.
2: Recreational ketamine use, unfortunately, we saw with the Matthew Perry
1: thing. Don't even. Really?
2: Right? You've got to be careful. Like, and we don't talk about it because...
1: Who puts anything prescription and recreational together in the same thought? That's okay. If you can buy something over the counter, fine.
2: Now, I'll give them this one, which is living on caffeine and 4 hours of sleep.
1: You know, hands up, everybody.
2: Hands up, baby.
1: Hello.
2: Hands up.
1: Okay, what about us?
2: Give me a heart attack,
1: baby. Yeah, yeah.
2: Okay. GLP-1 weight loss medications. Now, of course, for people that are prescribed them for whatever medical reason, have at her. But doctors say taking them without proper medical supervision, ignoring the instructions, you know,
1: like if you're
2: can
1: just,
2: cause complications.
1: If you just want to lose that last 5 pounds before that big social function you've got,
2: right?
1: Maybe not the road to take.
2: E-bikes and e-scooters. Death traps.
1: Death traps.
2: These things go like...
1: They go too fast, granted.
2: 30 kilometers an hour on wheels. So if you don't have like a full-on face mask, like
1: you could be in some real trouble. If you're doing a head plant off that, you're in trouble.
2: Right? Of course, the influencer medication. Okay, so here's where I'm guilty. I'm going to just tell you something.
1: Here we go.
2: I got a... like supplement vitamin pill, whatever they call them, tablet, arriving today. Because there's been a lot of chatter on my feed about alcohol bloating you.
1: Right.
2: And this particular thing debloats.
1: Debloats.
2: Is that a word, debloat?
1: It is now.
2: It is now.
1: It debloats.
2: So, I'm sorry, doctors, but I got myself a debloat. I'll let you know how it goes. I'm going to come in on Monday, and I'm going to look like the state of marshmallow. Going to do the total opposite. Charlie, what happened? I don't know.
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1: Now, I'll admit, I wasn't always the first person to try something new when it comes to travel. But when we were planning our trip to Ireland, we decided to book a home on Airbnb. 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
2: It's called Florida Man's Pants Packed Feast. 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A ribeye went first, with a brisket to boot, both tucked in his trousers. Now that's quite the loot. But hunger struck harder, or so it would seem, so he added some wine to complete the whole scheme. He waddled toward freedom with dinner in tow, taking tiny little steps, nice and slow. Employees gave chase with remarkable speed, because pants aren't a place to marinate your meat.
1: So the employees came up and the security guard said, "How dumb can you be? Are you stealing a brisket, or are you just happy to see me?"
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0: morning, I'm Julius Hearn. Lots of sunshine to close out the first weekend of July. It's 22. 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
0: Here's what Barry's talking about. York Regional Police are investigating an overnight shooting in Vaughan that left one man seriously injured. Officers responded just after 2 a.m. near Steeles Avenue West and Schools Road, where they found the victim, who was taken to hospital with non-life-threatening injuries. Police say the suspect fled before officers arrived, and there is no ongoing threat to public safety. U.S. Ambassador to Canada Pete Hoekstra's party in Ottawa for the 4th of July at his official residence was missing something uniquely American: bourbon. He used his speech to comment on the ban of American liquor on store shelves in Ontario and other parts of Canada, saying he hopes to have those products available again by next year. American alcohol has not been sold in Ontario since last year in an act of retaliation against American tariffs. The U.S. has since threatened to take action if American liquor sales don't resume on Canadian soil. A cargo ship has come under attack in the Red Sea off the coast of Yemen, according to the British military. Officials say armed men opened fire from a small boat before retreating, and the ship's security team returned fire. The vessel and its crew were unharmed. No group has claimed responsibility, though the attack comes amid ongoing tensions involving Yemen's Houthi rebels and increased pirate activity in the region. See it, shoot it, share your news on the Barry 360 text line, 705-797-1111. In their first meeting of the season, Hamilton's offense crushed Barry Baycat starter Juan Benitez for 11 hits, including three home runs in an 8-1 win. Despite an early 1-0 lead, Simcoe County Rovers men allowed four goals in the second half to fall 5-3 to International. Meanwhile, Canada's men's national soccer team fell 3-0 to Morocco to be eliminated from the FIFA World Cup in the round of 16. In the CFL, BC picked up its first win of the season, besting previously undefeated Edmonton 36-24. While in the American League, Seattle rebounded from a shutout win 11-0 over the Toronto Blue Jays. Clearing up today with a high of 25, the Humidex at 30. Clear again tonight with a low of 16. Sunny tomorrow with a high of 25, the Humidex 31. 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
1: I guess I should have started addressing some of these things a few years ago.
2: This is just for you guys. That's right.
3: You guys.
2: So men over 40.
1: Yeah.
2: Must make very important decisions about how their life is going to go moving forward. Because things change. Mm-hmm. 40 plus. For example, getting very serious about World War II history or getting really into smoking meats.
1: I've been able to do both because Tom Hanks has that really interesting thing that's going on CNN about World War II. And I can also have my ribs on my Traeger while I'm watching it.
2: Speaking of Traeger, also something that men must decide.
1: Yes.
2: In their 40s.
1: Yes.
2: If you're going to spend your money on testosterone or a Traeger, because you can't do both.
1: Traeger is testosterone, right there. Smoked meat says it all.
2: Also realizing that your back now needs a warm-up before your libido does.
1: It's like golf. Same kind of stretches.
2: Spending an hour trimming your beard, but only 14 seconds trimming everything else.
1: I don't trim.

0: Also today, it's the Garden High Tea at Restaurant St. Marie from 1 until 3 o'clock at St. Marie among the Hurons in Midland. 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
1: This does raise an interesting question.
2: Yesterday I was out with the kid, had to get health card because he's 16, so I had to get an upgrade because he needed a photo now. Right?
1: Yep.
2: Then we went to the bank. So he wanted to change, like, he made all these tips, you know, working at the Sadlin Arena through the winter. So he just wanted to change all the fives and whatever.
1: Okay.
2: So I had this thought when I was there, because then I said, well, put some of it in the bank. Deposit. He's like, well, no, I want to keep it in my room.
1: I want to show it in my mattress.
2: Pretty much. I'm like, what? No, put some in your bank account. Anyway.
1: That's old school. That's him talking to his grandparents, probably.
2: Yeah, and I think he just likes the physical
1: feeling of cash.
2: Right.
1: Like, good for him. I like to hear that.
2: He's an old soul. But
1: I like that.
2: Just stay. So this was my thought.
1: Okay.
2: So, for example, like a Netflix login or an HBO password or whatever, right?
1: Mm-hmm.
2: Those passwords must contain like at least 8 characters, mm-hmm. a number, an emoji,
1: mm-hmm.
2: your college roommate's maiden name, I don't know, like something else to go along.
1: Yeah.
2: But an ATM.
1: Yeah.
2: 4 numbers is fine.
1: Deep, deep, deep, deep.
2: Right?
1: I know.
2: Right?
1: I know.
2: Okay.
1: Yep.
2: So, yeah, the one place that manages your life, basically, your finances.
1: Yep.
2: 4 numbers.
1: 4 numbers. That's it.
2: And it's usually something pretty simple.
1: Often it is.
2: Right? It's usually just...
1: People will come up and they'll say, oh, I make it the same as the code to open my garage.
2: Yeah. It's usually...
1: Because I can't remember anything else.
2: Exactly.
1: You know?
2: Exactly. But Netflix, again, no one. Anyway.
1: What is it? It's my waist size and my wife's bra size.
2: Done. Perfect. Done.
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1: No thanks. No cream for me.
2: Do you ever wake up?
1: Yes.
2: All right. Look in the mirror and wonder
1: what the hell happened to me.
2: Yeah, like who's that? Who's that tired, puffy-eyed person just staring back at me? You're like, oh my god.
1: Were you in my bathroom this morning?
2: Apparently. So, there are bedtime habits that make you ugly in the morning.
1: That make you ugly,
2: basically. All right.
1: Okay.
2: And here are a few. These, according to dermatologists.
1: Uh huh.
2: The late night salty foods. Salty foods cause your body to retain the water, which makes you poofy.
1: Yeah.
2: So we know that. All right. It's just one glass of wine.
1: No.
2: One glass, bad news for us.
1: Sure.
2: Who consider, you know,
1: a glass
2: wine part of their skin care routine. Alcohol dilates blood vessels and contributes to fluid retention, which can leave you looking poofy.
1: Yeah.
2: There's a theme here. Poofy.
1: Poofy.
2: Dry room, right?
1: Mm-hmm.
2: Also bad for your skin. Maybe get a humidifier or something.
1: It's tough because you know what? Especially now that we're going to be into a heat wave next week. And I mean, we're going to have the AC running a lot. And AC just dries everything out.
2: You ever wake up like choking and your throat is like, so you're like.
1: Yep.
2: Not getting enough quality sleep. Yeah, get out. We know that one. This one. Skipping moisturizing. Dale, you need to moisturize every night. Okay?
1: I am not moisturizing.
2: You're not. You need a thicker cream before bed. It
1: Gross.
2: Helps strengthen the skin barriers and locks in hydration. Have you ever heard of the Vaseline hack?
1: The Vaseline hack?
2: Well, it's not really a hack. It's a thing. Though people will... It's called slugging, which involves applying like a Vaseline of some sort to seal in the moisture overnight. I mean, Peniten has a...
1: Oh, here we go. Peniten.
2: Yeah, Peniten has a less...
1: Is there anything it can't do?
2: I know, right? But there's like the white pasty one, and there's the one that's like
1: I'm not putting goop on my face. You wash your pillow after every night because you get up in the morning and it's like covered in goop from your face?
2: No, but
1: so
2: I mean...
1: So you went to bed...
2: Put a plastic bag over your pillow. I don't know.
1: I'm glad you said over your pillow. I didn't know where you were going with that.
2: Pillow partner, whatever.
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0: morning. I'm Julius Hearn. Lots of sunshine to close out the first weekend of July. It's 22. 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
0: right here for you. Here's what Barry's talking about. York Regional Police are investigating an overnight shooting in Vaughan that left one man seriously injured. Officers responded just after 2 a.m. near Steeles Avenue West and Scholes Road, where they found the victim, who was taken to hospital with non-life-threatening injuries. Police say the suspect fled before officers arrived and there was no ongoing threat to public safety. U.S. Ambassador to Canada Pete Hoekstra's party in Ottawa for the 4th of July at his official residence was missing something uniquely American: bourbon. He used his speech to comment on the ban of American liquor on store shelves in Ontario and other parts of Canada, saying he hopes to have those products available again by next year. American alcohol has not been sold in Ontario since last year in an act of retaliation against American tariffs. The U.S. has since threatened to take action if American liquor sales don't resume on Canadian soil. A cargo ship has come under attack in the Red Sea off the coast of Yemen, according to the British military. Officials say armed men opened fire from a small boat before retreating, and the ship's security team returned fire. The vessel and its crew were unharmed. No group has claimed responsibility, though the attack comes amid ongoing tensions involving Yemen's Houthi rebels and increased pirate activity in the region. See it, shoot it, share your news on the Barry 360 text line, 705-797-1111. In their first meeting of the season, Hamilton's offense crushed Barry Baycats starter Juan Benitez for 11 hits, including 3 home runs in an 8-1 win. Despite an early 1-0 lead, Simcoe County Rovers men allowed 4 goals in the second half to fall 5-3 to International. Meanwhile, Canada's men's national soccer team fell 3-0 to Morocco to be eliminated from the FIFA World Cup in the round of 16. In the CFL, BC picked up its first win of the season, besting previously undefeated Edmonton 36-24. While in the American League, Seattle rebounded from a shutout win 11-0 over the Toronto Blue Jays. Clearing up today with a high of 25, the Humidex at 30. Clear again tonight with a low of 16. Sunny tomorrow with a high of 25, the Humidex 31. 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
1: But there are certain people I don't really want to be in contact with.
2: No more saying, here's my number. Soon, you'll just be able to say, find me on WhatsApp. So basically, WhatsApp is changing its messaging, whatever the thing.
1: Because originally it was connected to phone numbers.
2: It is. So the messaging app rolling out one of the most requested features, which is usernames.
1: Okay.
2: I probably should have led with that. It's a lot easier. Okay. So that means instead of giving your phone number to everyone, you'll be able to connect using a username and then, I guess, giving people a little bit more privacy, right? Because, again, the only way to get a hold of you via, like now, like everybody has your number if you're on the WhatsApp. That's how it went.
1: Mm-hmm. Okay? But

0: search our names and be able to WhatsApp us. 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
0: I'm going to get flooded.
1: Yes, Dale, you're going to be inundated.
0: I will. I'm telling you. You know what? You watch.
1: Okay.
0: There's going to be two, Taylor Swift and then me right behind it.
1: No. Taylor Swift, maybe Rihanna, then Dale Smith.
0: I'm still saying Swifties, then Smithies. 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
1: Well, with all the heat we've been having, it's no wonder that their beach advisories are coming back. Well, I'll tell you why you got to be worried. 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
1: Thanks for joining us for Dale and Charlie's Mixtape. Enjoy the balance of your Sunday. Charlie and I back in tomorrow morning, and you can join us maybe on your shower radio, but maybe not with the loofah.
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3: I have been proudly scrubbing away with the same loofah hanging in the shower for months, and that's true. I mean,
1: how often do you have to change out a loofah?
3: Well, when it starts to fall apart,
1: kind of like my underwear,
3: I do the same thing. So dermatologists have some news that might be slightly upsetting.
1: Uh-oh.
3: So just be warned.
1: Uh-oh.
3: According to skin experts, your hands may actually be the best tool for washing your body.
1: Ta-da!
3: Just your plain old
1: hands.
3: Mr. Lefty and Mr. Righty.
1: Mr. Lefty and Mr. Righty.
3: Because unlike loofahs and washcloths, your hands don't spend the rest of the day hanging around like in warm, damp environments, collecting bacteria and other unwanted stingies.
1: Right.
3: Okay, so
1: yeah.
3: That makes sense.
1: Mm-hmm.
3: Dermatologists say loofahs can become breeding grounds for the germs if they're not cleaned and dried properly after every use. Do you know how hard it is to dry a loofah?
1: I know, but look at it this way. You know when you go to the sink and you have that disgusting sponge that you will sometimes pull out to scrape off the pots or whatever you need
3: right,
1: to?
3: Right, okay.
1: Can you imagine that's what you've left hanging in your shower stall?
3: Are you telling me that my skin residue is like the gook on a leftover pot?
1: Yes. Yes, it is.
3: My skin is
1: all
3: the
1: gook. All that pasta fagioli you eat is coming out your pores.
3: Start using my hands.
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0: Here's what Barry's talking about. York Regional Police are investigating an overnight shooting in Vaughan that left one man seriously injured. Officers responded just after 2 a.m. near Steeles Avenue West and Schools Road, where they found the victim, who was taken to hospital with non-life-threatening injuries. Police say the suspect fled before officers arrived and there is no ongoing threat to public safety. U.S. Ambassador to Canada Pete Hoekstra's party in Ottawa for the 4th of July at his official residence was missing something uniquely American: bourbon. He used his speech to comment on the ban of American liquor on store shelves in Ontario and other parts of Canada, saying he hopes to have those products available again by next year. American alcohol has not been sold in Ontario since last year in an act of retaliation against American tariffs. The U.S. has since threatened to take action if American liquor sales don't resume on Canadian soil. A cargo ship has come under attack in the Red Sea off the coast of Yemen, according to the British military. Officials say armed men opened fire from a small boat before retreating, and the ship's security team returned fire. The vessel and its crew were unharmed. No group has claimed responsibility, though the attack comes amid ongoing tensions involving Yemen's Houthi rebels and increased pirate activity in the region. See it, shoot it, share your news on the Barry 360 text line, 705-797-1111. In their first meeting of the season, Hamilton's offense crushed Barry Baycat starter Juan Benitez for 11 hits, including three home runs in an 8-1 win. Despite an early 1-0 lead, Simcoe County Rovers men allowed four goals in the second half to fall 5-3 to International. Meanwhile, Canada's men's national soccer team fell 3-0 to Morocco to be eliminated from the FIFA World Cup in the round of 16. In the CFL, BC picked up its first win of the season, besting previously undefeated Edmonton 36-24, while in the American League, Seattle rebounded from a shutout win 11-0 over the Toronto Blue Jays. Clearing up today with a high of 25, the humidex at 30. Clear again tonight with a low of 16. Sunny tomorrow with a high of 25, the humidex 31. 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

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Hey, what's going on? It's Leanne Page in for Gio. Maybe you were lucky enough to have this past week off, and today is your last day of that holiday, and you have to head back to the office tomorrow. It's okay. I'm right there with you. 107.5 Cool FM.

0: 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I'm Leanne Page in for Gio. I hope you are enjoying your weekend. I know for me, it was a lot of backyard time with the kiddos. We had all of the water toys set up in the backyard. We have a splash pad. We even have like this hopscotch that you hook up to the hose and it has sprinklers on it. Then, of course, we have our own little inflatable pool and the sandbox, the play center. It was awesome. My husband and I, we made a little charcuterie board for us and the kids. We got some nice cold bevies. We sat in the shade and the kids just kind of hopped around and enjoyed the entire backyard. It was brilliant. However you spent your weekend, thank you so much for sharing it with me and Cool FM.
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1: 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I'm Leanne Page. At the beginning of every season, we like to call a family meeting in my house with my two young kiddos, and we create a bucket list for that season. So we did a summer bucket list, and I have to say, we're doing pretty good so far. We had drive-in on there. We've done that. We went and saw the Toy Story 5 movie. So much fun with the kiddos. That was their first drive-in experience, and they did excellent. They actually stayed up for the whole movie, which was quite impressive. So we checked that off our summer bucket list. We also went to a Bay Cats game. We got to do that, so we checked that off. We had a beach day. We went to a different park that they had never been to before. We're doing good so far. How are you doing with your summer bucket list? Let me know up on Facebook at Cool FM Barry.
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14: 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If you're getting out on Lake Simcoe, light winds today, becoming northeast 10 knots early this evening, veering east 10 knots Monday evening, waves half a meter or less, water temperature 24 degrees, all under fair sunny skies today. Georgian Bay, north to northeast winds 10 to 15 knots. Increasing northeast 15 knots early this evening, diminishing northeast 10 knots overnight, and northwest 10 knots Monday afternoon, becoming light Monday evening. Waves subsiding to half a meter or less this afternoon, then building 1/2 to 1 meter this evening, half a meter or less overnight and Monday. Water temperature 19 to 24 degrees under fair skies. Trent Severn Waterway, open 9 a.m. until 6:30 p.m. We're aboard the beautiful Beneteau from Bayport Marina. Bill, Jen, Lauren, and Tyrell, they want you to remember,
15: water on the water, beer on the pier.
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0: we're giving away a hot tub. Yeah, and it's super easy to enter to win it, too. 107.5 Cool FM. I'm Leanne Page, filling in for Gio. 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

0: 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And it's not just standing out of the sun and drinking a lot of water, which you should be doing anyway. 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

0: house until further notice. And the kids love it, by the way. 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You call them. You text them. 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
2: Good afternoon. It is a busy go out there today. If you're traveling anywhere north of Barrie, just a reminder, in Greybears, you've got this construction delay, Muskoka Road 169, as you make your way both directions through Bakery Lane. Also, we've got this 117 east of Highway 11 lane closures, Baysville to almost Dorset, so do keep that in mind through there as well. As you travel to the Barrie area, you will find it starts to bunch up both in the 400 and Highway 11 southbound as you make your way down approaching the merge. It does look like there's a collision on Highway 11 southbound by 93, and I did see another one just south of there on Highway 400 as you make your way approaching Bayfield. You can update me, of course, at 1-844-ROJAM. And then slow traffic as you make your way from, it looks like, around Innisfil Beach Road right through 89, and basically on and off right down towards Highway 9. Highway 404 does look good. If you want to update me on anything else, 1-844-ROJAM. I'm Brenda Devine. More traffic minutes on 107.5 Cool FM.
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and Leanne Page in for Gio this weekend. I hope you are enjoying your Sunday. We're going to get you home safe and sound from the cottage with Cottage Country Traffic coming up in just a few minutes here on Cool FM.

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2: Good afternoon. We do some slow traffic to deal with as you make your way here in the Barrie area, approaching the merge both in the 400 as well as Highway 11. There was a collision last check by 93 southbound Highway 11 and another one just south of Duckworth. The traffic is heavy, though, as you make your way both directions through the Barrie area. And then there's another collision just south of Innisfil Beach Road. And it looks like it is on the northbound side approaching Innisfil Beach Road, but heavy both directions through there. And you've basically got it slow on Highway 400 on and off as you travel down right to almost Highway 9, especially on that southbound side. There is some slow traffic to deal with as well right now as you travel through the Gravenhurst area. There is that construction delay, Muskoka Road 169, both directions through Bakery Lane. Also, there was also once on 117 east of Highway 11, lane closures from Baysville to almost Dorset. There was also a collision on Highway 12 in Brecon by Concession Road 4. Updates are always welcome at 1-844 Road Jam. More traffic in minutes on 107.5 Cool FM.
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0: 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Concerts. All of the summer hot concerts. You can find them listed up on our website. And I mean, coming up, we know Kempenfest at the end of July. July 31st, Jamie Fine is going to be hitting the Cool FM stage on the Friday of Kempenfest to kick things off. And then we also have Train, Bare Naked Ladies, Matt Nathanson, going to be at the RBC Amphitheater in August. 5 Seconds of Summer, also going to be in Toronto in August. I mean, there's so many incredible concerts and performances happening all throughout the summer. Not so much in Boots and Hearts, of course. How could I forget about that? Jonas Brothers, going to be right here in our backyard at Burrows Creek. All the details that you need on all the summer's hottest concerts. 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
2: Good afternoon. A collision still in Brecon on Highway 12 as you make your way by Concession Road 4. A busy drive on that Highway 11 and Highway 400 as you approach the merge, and then just jam southbound as you travel down through Barrie. Basically, you've got traffic heavy on and off on the southbound side right down through Canal Road. Northbound, I did see some heavy traffic as well just north of Ennisville Beach Road. There was an earlier collision. It looks like it's taken care of. And then more traffic northbound through Barrie as well as you probably travel approaching ESSA up towards Dunlop. 26 looks good. 90 looks good. If you're heading out on Highway 404, it's looking good as well. I'm Brenda Devine. More traffic in minutes on 107.5 Cool FM.
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about you, but burgers and hot dogs are practically what we live off on the weekend for our meals. But apparently, according to this, we're doing it wrong when it comes to barbecuing. We'll talk about this coming up in minutes on Cool FM.

0: I don't know about you, but we basically live off hot dogs and hamburgers and use the barbecue all summer long. But according to this, we've been doing it all wrong. 107.5 Cool FM. It's Leanne Page in for Gio today. According to some chefs, burgers might actually be better cooked on a flat pan instead of the grill, because the fat drips right through the grates and takes all that flavor with it. Whereas in a pan, it just all kind of sits in the pan while the burger cooks. And it doesn't stop there. It's not just burgers. Filet mignon is apparently too lean for the barbecue. If you do pizza on the barbecue, you can end up with a burnt crust in a cold middle situation. And delicate fish, like salmon, just might be better cooked on lower heat, like in the oven. Now, they're also saying pork chops belong in a frying pan for maximum juiciness. Shish kebabs should keep meat and veggies on separate skewers, not together. And soft cheeses should never meet the grill at all, unless you enjoy watching them completely disappear forever and burn. So basically, the experts have taken a look at summer grilling and said, yeah, maybe just move everything back inside to the oven or the stove. More on this up at 107.5coolfm.com. 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
2: Good afternoon. It is a busy drive out there this afternoon, Leanne. We do have a number of collisions on Highway 11. I did see southbound Highway 11 south of Line 3, one on Line 2.

0: 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To the north of us, it doesn't look too bad right now. If you want to update me on anything, 1-844-ROAD-JAM. If you're making your way anywhere south, you've got some traffic to deal with, anywhere from Highway 89, southbound Highway 400, down through Line 9, through Highway 9. 404 still looks good, as does Highway 27. More traffic in minutes on 107.5 Cool FM.
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Because you don't really want to be preparing and food prepping and doing laundry and doing all of those things that you would normally do any other time during the year to get you set up and ready for the rest of the week. 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

0: It's 107.5 Cool Lev, and the biggest 19-plus summer party of the season is coming up on July 18th. It's the Innisfil Lions Rock the Block Summer Bash. 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Rain or shine, live music, food trucks, an outdoor beer garden, nonstop summer vibes, and of course, they're also going to be doing the Innisfil Lions Car Draw Grand Prize that night as well. The grand prize is a 2026 Honda Civic. Now, Car Draw tickets are sold separately, but tickets for this Innisfil Lions Rock the Block Summer Bash on July 18th, those are just $25 at innisfillions.ca. We got all of the details on that bash, plus, of course, the details to get into the car draw itself. 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
2: It's just jam solid as you make your way on Highway 11. We've got three separate collisions on the southbound side between the 5th line and Line 2. We've got one on the northbound side, and it looks like, no, that's two on the northbound side, one at Line 1, the other one at Line 2. It looks like it's closed between the 2nd and the 3rd line of Oro as you make your way on the northbound side. And then traveling southbound here in Barrie, you've got a collision at Duckworth. It is jammed as you approach that crash, and it just continues heavy on and off as well. Right through Barrie on the northbound side, you've got more traffic between Essa and Dunlop, and then south of there as well. There was a collision just past Innisfil Beach Road. The good news is, looks like it has improved, and that traffic is much better. It does slow down, though, south of Highway 89, and it looks heavy and slow all the way down through Canal Road. Once you do get through there, a pretty decent drive as you make your way down in towards Toronto. I'm Brenda Devine. More traffic in minutes on 107.5 Cool FM.
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1: 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I'm Leanne Page. I don't know about you, but in the summer months, I feel like my television watching or show watching drastically decreases. And I think it's just because by the end of the day, whatever we've got going on during the day, whether we're outside, we're going places, visiting places, away on vacation, whatever it is, by the time nighttime falls and my kids are asleep, I am so exhausted. I don't want to even look at a TV. I maybe will read a couple pages of my book, or basically I put the kids down, get myself ready for bed, and I'm out for the night. That's how my summer goes. Is that a bad thing? I don't think so. Maybe that's how your weekend went, where you're just chilling out and just doing all the things outside with the kids, or running around doing errands, or you're just coming back from the cottage now. Good thing too, because we got cottage country traffic for you.
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3: Good afternoon. It's GM Sullivan as you make your way on Highway 11 southbound from Line 5 as you travel down to the second line of Oro. We've got multiple collisions through the area. Northbound side closed. We've got one collision at the first line, another one at Line 2. It is closed between Line 2 and the third line of Oro. If you want to update me, 1-844 Road Jam southbound on Highway 400 as you make your way through Barrie is a heavy go as well. Did have a collision at Duckworth. It looks like we've got another one right south of Bayfield right now. It does pick up once you do get down towards Mapleview. There was still that collision south of Mapleview. It looks like it's off to the side and more traffic as you approach Innisfil Beach Road. It does pick up for a little bit, but it does slow down again south of Highway 89 with heavy and slow spots as you travel right down towards Canal Road. Rest of the routes are in excellent shape. You can update me always, of course, at 1-844 Road Jam. More traffic in minutes. 107.5 Cool FM.
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0: 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I'm Leanne Page. Friends are now meeting up at coffee shops to tackle life's annoying tasks together, like paying bills or answering emails, updating resumes, or even like canceling that subscription that you've been meaning to get rid of for years. Yeah, they're doing that with their friends now. So experts say that working alongside others helps with motivation, accountability, and even your mental health. Plus, you get the satisfaction of checking off things on your to-do list while still catching up with some friends. So if you've been putting off adulting, maybe all you need is a latte and a buddy. 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
2: Good afternoon. It is just jam solid. We've got both north and southbound Highway 11 closed between the second and the third line of Oro. Now, it looks like if you're traveling on the northbound side, you're being forced off at the second line of Oro, right down in towards Shanty Bay. And if you're traveling through that area, it is jam solid as well on Ridge Road because of this closure. So you definitely want to plan yourself an alternate route if you're planning on traveling through this area. Southbound is jammed from around Line 5. Northbound as you make your way just north of Penetanguishene Road. If you're making your way through Barrie as well,

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0: You've always dreamt of owning a hot tub, but you've never actually got one. 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
2: Good afternoon. It's just Jam Solid as you make your way on Highway 11. We've got it closed right now, both directions between Line 2 and Line 3 of Oro. If you are traveling on the southbound side, it is Jam Solid just south of the 5th line. It is heavy on the northbound side as you make your way approaching the 1st line of Oro. There's a collision there as well. If you're planning on heading down towards Ridge Road, just an FYI that it is Jam southbound from Line 4 to Line 2 northbound as you approach Line 2. Looks like Old Berry Road may be your best choice, but there is a delay as well as you make your way over towards 93. So plan an alternate route wisely as you make your way through there. Just maybe put the trip off for now. And then here in Berry, southbound 400 heavy from Duckworth as you make your way down to almost Innisfil Beach Road. Picks up, slows again south of Highway 89 with heavy and really slow spots all the way down to almost Highway 9. 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
8: 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Yep, that's Maria. 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One more time.
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0: dog or cat could suddenly talk for 5 minutes, what's the first thing you would ask? 107.5 Cool FM. A new survey says more than half of pet owners wish they could actually have a conversation with their pets. And honestly, the questions range from super sweet, like, are you happy? Do you like your life? What's your favorite thing we do together? And then it goes to kind of slightly unhinged questions like, do you judge me? Are you plotting something? And do you secretly talk about me to other animals? Because let's be honest, when those dogs meet in the park sometimes, are they talking about us? Are they complaining about their owners to each other? Oh yeah, did you hear what this guy did to me today? You know, that kind of thing. If I was able to talk to my dog, Sully, I would definitely ask him the, how do you like your life? What's your favorite thing you do together? All that kind of stuff. But then I'd also like to talk about why he likes to eat things that he shouldn't, that we then have to spend a lot of money on getting removed from his stomach. If you remember that whole ordeal I had to deal with a couple weeks ago with my poor dog. He's doing fine, by the way. Everything is good. 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
2: Good afternoon. This closure continues on Highway 11, both directions between the second and the third line of Oro for a collision investigation. If you're heading on the southbound side, you're going to find a jam solid from just past the fifth line. If you're traveling on the northbound side, it's slow as you approach line one up to line two. If you want to get down towards Ridge Road, just to let you know that Ridge Road is jammed through Shanty Bay. If you're heading on the heading from around line, just past line three, it continues busy to line two, and then on the northbound side approaching line two on Ridge Road as well. Heading through the Barrie area, southbound 400 jam from Duckworth, and it continues heavy right down past Mapleview. And then you've got more traffic to deal with as well on Highway 400 southbound from Highway 89 all the way down through Canal Road. Highway 404, a little bit of traffic now through New Market on the southbound side. Highway 169 to 12 in Brecon, and then down as you make your way towards Brecon, you've got a jam through there as well. I'm Brenda Devine. More traffic in minutes on 107.5 Cool FM.
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1: I'm Leanne Page, keeping you company this afternoon. I'm filling in for Gio. Coming up after 4 o'clock, more Cottage Country traffic reports. 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

0: northbound side, do expect a delay from the first line of Oro. If you want to update me, of course, 1-844-ROADJAM. If you're planning on traveling down towards Ridge Road, you've got heavy traffic both directions through Line 2. Southbound is busy from around the 5th line right down through the 2nd line of Oro. And then heavy traffic through Barrie as well from Duckworth as you travel down past Mapleview. It does pick up for a little bit, but then more traffic as well south of Highway 89 as you travel down to almost Highway 9. I'm Brenda Devine. More traffic in minutes on 107.5 Cool FM.
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Coming up in minutes, another example of one of those you probably shouldn't complain unless you're ready for the consequences kind of stories. That's coming up on Cool FM.

0: a work from home guy was out mowing his lawn and it was really hot, so he decided to do it shirtless, which is, you know, pretty standard summer behavior, right? 107.5 Cool FM. Well, one neighbor wasn't exactly impressed by her shirtless lawn mowing neighbor and reportedly sent her husband over to ask him to, quote, dress appropriately while mowing his own yard. And that's where things kind of took a turn. So instead of arguing, the guy simply complied. Sort of. He stopped mowing shirtless and instead started showing up outside in increasingly outrageous outfits. Like, we're talking tiny shorts, bold tops, full-on fashion statement at 2 p.m. on a Tuesday kind of energy. And just like that, the lawn stopped being the main attraction and became runway season in the suburbs. Online people are loving it, calling it harmless, petty revenge with suggestions like a full shirtless gardening crew or testing the legal minimum requirement for yard work fashion. Honestly, it's a reminder that when you work from home, your neighbors are getting a live feed of your life, whether you plan it or not. And maybe the real lesson here is simple. If someone's mowing their own lawn, you might not want to give them outfit ideas.
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2: Good afternoon. Continues to be closed on the north and southbound Highway 11 between the 2nd and 3rd line of Oro. Southbound jam solid from Line 5, northbound from Line 1. And if you plan on traveling down towards Ridge Road as an alternate route, it is jam solid on the southbound side from Line 5 as you make your way down towards Line 2. If you're traveling on the northbound side, I did see some traffic up towards Line 5, although right now it doesn't look too bad. If you are traveling through there and you want to update me, 1-844 Road Jam. Heavy traffic here in Barrie as well on the southbound 400 from Duckworth as you make your way down just past Dunlop. A little bit of traffic as well through Mapleview. It does pick up for quite a bit, but jam solid south of Highway 89. It continues jammed as you make your way down through Canal Road. And then the southbound 404 through Newmarket now slow as well. If you want to update me, 1-844 Road Jam. More traffic in minutes on 107.5 Cool FM.
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2: Good afternoon. Continues to be jammed solid on Highway 11, both directions. Southbound from Line 5 down to Line 3. Northbound from Line 1 to Line 2 is closed both directions on Highway 11 between the 2nd and the 3rd line of Oro. If you wanted to take Ridge Road as an alternate, it is jammed solid. Southbound as well from the 2nd line down, the 4th line down to Line 2. And a little bit of traffic northbound as you make your way through the 2nd line as well. Heavy on Old Barry Road as you travel over towards 93. Is that an alternate as well? Highway 400 here in Barrie from the merge, heavy all the way down towards Essad. Does pick up for quite a bit, but it does slow down again south of Highway 89 with heavy traffic down to approaching Canal Road. And looks like Highway 404 Newmarket southbound from Davis Drive down towards Aurora Road is starting to get slowed through there as well. 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

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I'm Leanne Page filling in for Gio. I hope you are enjoying your Sunday. More Cottage Country traffic reports coming up after 5 o'clock right here on 107.5 Cool FM.

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I'll tell you what I mean coming up in minutes on 107.5 Cool FM.

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I'm Leanne Page in for Gio. According to some chefs, burgers

0: at a lower heat in the oven. Now, they also say pork chops belong on a frying pan for maximum juiciness. Shish kebabs should keep the meat and veggies on separate skewers in order to cook properly. And soft cheeses should never meet the grill unless you enjoy watching them completely disappear forever. Basically, the experts have taken a look at summer grilling and said, let's just move it back inside to the stove or to the oven. 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
2: Good afternoon. We have this closure still. Highway 11, both directions between the second and third line of Oro. If you're traveling northbound, expect a delay approaching line 1 to the second line. And then if you're traveling on the southbound side, it is a heavy go as well. And that is from approaching the fifth line as you make your way down to that closure. Now, if you want to take Ridge Road, just know that it is jam solid as you make your way southbound as well from just past line 4 down towards line 2. If you're heading out on Highway 12 to the north of us from Aurelia right through Price's Corner, it is pretty jammed. And Division Road is jammed as you make your way through that intersection as well. Still seeing slow traffic on 169 down onto Highway 12 as you make your way down through Brecon as well. And now on the 400 southbound heavy from the merge right down through Dunlop. And then more traffic as you approach Highway 89. A bit of a break slows again south of 89 with really heavy traffic right down through Canal Road. Highway 404 slow now through Newmarket southbound. I'm Brenda Devine. More traffic in minutes on 107.5 Cool FM.
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1: When the backdrop's gotta give main character energy. 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From graduations to prom parties. 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

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I hope you are enjoying your Sunday. 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
2: Good afternoon. Still closed. Highway 11 north and southbound between the second and third line of Oro. Heading northbound, expect a delay from the first line. Heading southbound from line 5. Heading on Ridge Road, it's jammed as you make your way southbound as well between the third and the second line of Oro. And then you do have this heavy traffic here in Barrie as well from just south of the merge, and it continues busy down to almost Essa before it does pick up. And then more traffic as well approaching Highway 89 picks up. Slows again south of Highway 89 all the way down towards Canal Road. Traveling on Highway 404, that's a busy go southbound down through Newmarket as well. I'm still seeing some slow traffic on 169 approaching 12 and 12 down in towards Brecon. If you want to update me, of course, 1-844 Road Jam. I'm Brenda Devine. More traffic in minutes on 107.5 Cool FM.
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Anytime.

0: becoming a mom has definitely made my summers more simple. 107.5 Cool FM. I'm Leanne Page. I remember before kids, before even my husband and I were actually engaged, we used to be traveling all the time, doing all of the things, concerts, festivals, vacations, all of the things in the summertime. Now, what I look forward to the most is having a weekend that is completely ours, free of chores, free of duties, not going anywhere except getting the kids up, having breakfast, getting in our swim stuff, throwing on the sunscreen and hats, and heading outside in our backyard. We have the great setup where we have a playset, we have a sandbox, we have all the outdoor toys set up for them, bubble machine, and then of course we got the water toys too. We have a little water pool that we have for them, a little inflatable pool for them. Then we have slip and slides, and we have splash pads, all of the things that my husband and I just grab some cold bevies, and we make up a charcuterie plate, and we sit under our gazebo and watch our kids play all afternoon. And if we get hot, we go and run through the sprinkler, or we go and run through the splash pad. And honestly, those are the days now that I absolutely cherish the most. It's simple, it's easy, it's at home, it's free, and it's just so much fun. And my kids love it too. Make memories. Doesn't have to be expensive, right? I hope you are enjoying your weekend and your summer. Let's head out to the roads if you're coming home from the cottage. Cottage Country Traffic on Cool.
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2: Good afternoon. Still seeing this closure both directions on Highway 11 between the 2nd and the 3rd line of Oro. Heading northbound, there's a bit of a delay as you make your way from just past the 1st line. Southbound, though, jam solid still from Line 5 down to where the closure is. And if you're planning on going down towards Ridge Road as an alternate, just know that there is a delay southbound as well between the 3rd and the 2nd line traveling down in towards Shanty Bay. Highway 400 heavy through Barrie as well, right down to south of Dunlop. It does pick up but slows again south of Innisfil Beach Road. Continues heavy down through Highway 89. Picks up, slows again, approaching Highway 88 down through Canal Road. Highway 404 heavy through Newmarket. And looks like Highway 12 down through 169, past 169 into Brecon. Still a slow spot through there as well. It's a Happy Dad summer. 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

I'm Leanne Page. Thanks so much for spending your afternoon with me, Amy, on the way in next with the Top 20 Cool Countdown. I'll talk to you again tomorrow morning. Have a good one. 107.5 Cool FM. 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

0: week's edition of the Top 20 Cool Countdown, brought to you by the Peggy Hill team. 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My name is Amy, and we are going to dive right in. So I was glued to the internet on Friday because, it was a big ordeal at Madison Square Gardens. And if you know, you know. It's Taylor Swift with Elizabeth Taylor in at number 20.
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0: Great Divide, song number 19 this week on the Top 20 Cool Countdown. And he is addressing a great debacle. Fans on social media speculated that a concert goer at his show, June 26th, dropped a number two on the floor. And he went to social media and he's like, if you have to poop at a show, please just go to the bathroom. And it's funny that we have to remind people to do that, but here we are. It's song number 18 this week. It is Talk, Time Machine.
1: Number 18.

0: 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Coming up after the break, the countdown continues with a song number 16.
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2: Good evening, Hillside. Highway 11 is now open, but still jam solid as you make your way southbound. We did have closed between the second and the third line of Oro. Still heavy traffic, though, from just south of line 5 as you make your way down towards line 2. Still seeing that extra traffic on Ridge Road as you make your way southbound down in towards Shanty Bay. And still a heavy go on the 400 here at Barry from the merge as you make your way down to just south of Dunlop where there is a collision. And that's really jammed it up through there. Once you do get past there, though, you've got a pretty decent drive now, traveling all the way down as

0: south of Highway 89. Busy, though, approaching Highway 88 down towards Canal Road. Highway 404 through Newmarket southbound slow as well. I'm Brenda Devine. More traffic in minutes on 107.5 Cool FM.
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0: A song that was 10 years in the making. Can you believe it? It's Martin Garrix and Ed Sheeran with Repeated in at number 15. They were hemming and hawing back and forth and back and forth, and then finally decided to release it, and I'm so glad they did. It's a great earworm. Let's get to song number 14 now, Ariana Grande, I Hate That You Made Me Love Me.
1: Number 14.

0: Ariana Grande, I Hate That I Made You Love Me, song at number 14. You know, she was the highest paid female musician in 2020. Her accolades include 3 Grammy Awards, a Brit Award, 2 Billboard Music Awards, 3 American Music Awards, and the list goes on and on. Amazing. Coming up after the break, we're going to get to song number 13 from a musician who is quite likely the most requested artist that we have here on Cool FM.
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2: Good evening. Still seeing a heavy traffic situation on southbound Highway 11 between the 5th line and the 2nd line. The good news is it is now open both directions through there. Bad news is south of there, you've got a couple of collisions on Highway 400. One of them looks like right around Bayfield. The other one right around Dunlop. It is just jammed as you make your way southbound down through Barry past Dunlop. And also on Highway 90 Dunlop at George Johnson, there is a collision. It's causing a delay on that route right now as well. And then on Highway 400, southbound approaching Highway 89, there's another collision. South of there slows down approaching Highway 88 down towards Canal Road. Highway 404, it didn't look like there may be a collision right around St. John's Side Road. It's a busy go southbound from Davis Drive down to that point. Of course, if you want to update me, always welcome at 1-844-ROJAM. 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
0: 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It's Ella Langley, Choosin' Texas, in at number 13.
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0: 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That is this week's Top 20 Cool Cameo. It was this weekend in 1995 that they released their self-titled album, which actually was supposed to be a solo project for Dave Grohl, but he brought the other guys in, and the rest is history. Coming up after the break, we are going to get to song number 11.
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2: Good evening. Heavy traffic still southbound Highway 11 as you make your way from around Line 4 down towards Line 2. We did have it closed earlier. Much better, but still dealing with that slow spot. And then here in Barrie as well, jam solid. Highway 400 from the merge as you make your way down to Dunlop. Two collisions, one at Bayfield, one at Dunlop, and one at George Johnson and Dunlop, causing a delay both directions. That's Highway 90 and George Johnson. That's really slow through there as well. South of there on the 400, you've got a slow approaching Highway 88, a collision just south of 88, but continues heavy down through Canal Road, and a little bit of traffic still. Highway 404 traveling south of Davis Drive down towards St. John's Side Road. I'm Brenda Devine. More traffic in minutes on 107.5 Cool FM.
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0: Welcome back to the Top 20 Cool Countdown. 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Thanks for having me along on your weekend. I hope you're enjoying it. We're going to get to song number 11 with Olivia Rodrigo, Drop Dead.
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0: Tyler Shaw, Run to You, song number 10 on the Top 20 Cool Countdown. He is celebrating 10 years since the debut of his very first album, so a big congratulations to him. We are going to get to number 9 now. Preston Pablo, 'Cause I Do.
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0: Alex Warren, Fever Dream, in at number 8. So we heard from Taylor Swift in at number 20. We're going to hear from her again. But if you were watching online, you knew that the security, all of the police that were outside of Madison Square Gardens, it was intense. But I mean, it is Taylor Swift after all. Here she is in at number 7. I knew it. I knew you.
1: Number 7.

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0: Charlotte Cardin, The Way We Touch, song number 6 this week on the Top 20 Cool Countdown. She actually says that her and her sister used to make music videos together, so it was kind of destiny that she would end up in the music field. We are going to get to song number 5 as the Top 20 Cool Countdown. It continues next.
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2: Good evening. Still seeing the slow traffic southbound Highway 11 as you make your way from Line 4, and it continues heavy down to just past Line 2. We did have that earlier closure there. And then heavy traffic here in Barrie as well, southbound from just south of the merge. Looks like a crash around Duckworth. We did have another one down by Dunlop, and also heavy traffic past that. Actually, as you travel right through Barrie, it really doesn't pick up until you get past Innisfil Beach Road. Also, there was a collision on Highway 90 right by George Johnson, so expect a slight delay as you make your way through there. I'm Brenda Devine. More traffic in minutes on 107.5 Cool FM.
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0: Welcome back to the Top 20 Cool Countdown, brought to you by the Peggy Hill team. 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It's Olivia

0: going to be in Toronto at the Scotiabank Arena November 16th. That's Somber, Homewrecker in at number four. Number three this weekend, it's Madonna, Sabrina Carpenter, Bring Your Love.
1: Number three.
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0: something I want to talk about.
1: Madonna, Sabrina Carpenter, Bring Your Love, in at number 3. Hitting pause on the top 20 cool countdown. We are going to get to the top 20 future hit with an artist that you already know, you probably already love, but a song that I think is absolute fire for the summer. We're going to get to it. It's on the way.
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3: Still seeing a heavy traffic situation on southbound Highway 11 between the 5th line and the 2nd line. The good news is it is now open both directions through there. Bad news is south of there, you've got a couple of collisions on Highway 400. One of them looks like right around Bayfield. The other one right around Dunlop. And it's just jammed as you make your way southbound down through Barry past Dunlop. And also on Highway 90 Dunlop at George Johnson, there is a collision. It's causing a delay on that route right now as well. And then on Highway 400, southbound approaching Highway 89, there's another collision. South of there slows down approaching Highway 88 down towards Canal Road. Highway 404, it did look like there may be a collision right around St. John's Side Road. It's a busy go southbound from Davis Drive down to that point. Of course, if you want to update me, always welcome at 1-844 Road Jam. 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
1: We're back on the top 20 cool countdown. 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

0: Olivia Dean, So Easy to Fall in Love, number 2 this weekend on the Top 20 Cool Countdown. Heard from her in at number 5 as well. We are going to get to the number 1 song. Who do you think it's going to be? Oh, you know what? Why don't we find out together? It's coming up.
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2: Good evening. Still seeing a slow southbound Highway 11 from the 4th line down to the 2nd line of Oro, and a heavy go as you make your way through Barrie from just south of the merge, and it continues to be jammed to south of Essa. We did have a couple of collisions through that area as well. One of them right around Duckworth. Looks like it's clear. Looks like actually they're both cleared, so that's definitely good news. And once you do get through Barrie, it really doesn't pick up at the limit until you get down towards Highway 9. You've got it slow on and off right down past Canal Road. Once you get down towards Highway 9, it does pick up, and then you're good to go as you make your way down in towards Toronto. If you want to update me, of course, 1-844-ROJAM. More traffic in minutes on 107.5 Cool FM.

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7: We're back on the Top 20 Cool Countdown with the number one song of the week for 19 straight weeks. And this guy is like just hanging on to those charts. It's amazing. It's Bruno Mars, I Just Might, song number one, once again this week on the Top 20 Cool Countdown.
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0: Bruno Mars, I Just Might. Song number one again this week on the top 20 cool countdown. Hanging on for the 19th straight week. How amazing is that? 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My name is Amy. The top 20 cool countdown is brought to you by the Peggy Hill team. 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